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1: Partly cloudy this evening with a chance of showers and a risk of thunderstorms before morning. Low of 20. Thursday, the chance of showers and risk of thunderstorms continues. Winds gusting up to 20 kilometers an hour, becoming lighter in the afternoon. High of 28, feeling like 35 with the humidity. At night, cloudy, the chance of showers continues. Low of 18.
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He'd always stop right there and say,

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4: Partly cloudy this evening with a chance of showers and a risk of thunderstorms before morning. Low of 20. Thursday, the chance of showers and risk of thunderstorms continues. Winds gusting up to 20 kilometers an hour, becoming lighter in the afternoon. High of 28, feeling like 35 with the humidity. At night, cloudy, the chance of showers continues. Low of 18.
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So I hitched down I-65. I climbed into her Trans Am, an hour below Birmingham. She was headed home and I was there for the ride.

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3: Partly cloudy this evening with a chance of showers and a risk of thunderstorms before morning. Low of 20. Thursday, the chance of showers and risk of thunderstorms continues. Winds gusting up to 20 kilometers an hour, becoming lighter in the afternoon. High of 28, feeling like 35 with the humidity. At night, cloudy, the chance of showers continues, low of 18.
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1: Goderich Rib Fest is July 9th to the 12th at Courthouse Square, and with us we have Terry Schwartzentruber to tell us all about it. Terry?
2: Goderich traditionally had a summer fest every summer and had great entertainment and great turnouts, but this year we've decided to add a Rib Fest component to it, coming from all over Ontario, and they're going to perform with their amazing choices of ribs and some chicken and pulled pork sausages, and I'm looking forward to trying all that. Besides that, we have bands all day from 11 till 1 o'clock in the morning. Come and enjoy. Sit down and have your ribs and listen to the music. We have our famous beer gardens that we've always had there. You'll enjoy that. Labatt's is sponsoring us and Mark Anthony's is sponsoring us. So we've got some good choices to fill your tummy with ribs and drinks for the evening and live entertainment.
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1: Thank you so much, Terry. We'll see you at Goderich Rib Fest July 9th to the 12th at Courthouse Square.
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5: Partly cloudy this evening with a chance of showers and a risk of thunderstorms before morning. Low of 20. Thursday, the chance of showers and risk of thunderstorms continues. Winds gusting up to 20 kilometers an hour, becoming lighter in the afternoon. High of 28, feeling like 35 with the humidity. At night, cloudy, the chance of showers continues. Low of 18.
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1: 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Whether you need it or not, you'll want to fill up your gas tank today. Fuel prices are expected to jump tomorrow as the cost of crude has hit its highest point in weeks due to the U.S. ending its ceasefire with Iran. Some areas could see the price at the pumps rise 5 cents a liter heading into the weekend, then increase another 5 cents before Monday. Prices had been slowly coming down since the U.S. and Iran agreed to a 60-day ceasefire, but that came to an end yesterday with renewed attacks and President Donald Trump declaring the deal over. Grey Bruce OPP have taken roughly 10,000 doses of suspected fentanyl off the streets in a single drug bust. Police stopped a vehicle in Grey Highlands Monday night, seizing a package of fentanyl. That led to searches of homes on 6th Avenue West in Owen Sound and Grey Road 12 in Meaford. In all, just over 1,000 grams of the deadly drug was found, which police say is worth an estimated $250,000. A 48-year-old Owen Sound man and a 34-year-old Meaford woman are charged with 2 counts each of possession of drugs for the purpose of trafficking. A 141-unit subdivision in Saugeen Shores shot down by council may be back on. The Ontario Land Tribunal has overturned the town's decision, finding the Market Street subdivision applications constitute good planning, have sufficient regard for matters of provincial interest, and are consistent with the provincial planning statement. The matter went to the tribunal last month. Saugeen Shores had refused approval, citing concerns over stormwater management, tree protection, natural heritage, affordable and attainable housing, and traffic impacts. An Owen Sound street will close to vehicles and welcome pedestrians this Saturday. The hottest street sale is happening on 2nd Avenue East between 7th Street East and 11th Street East from 8 to 3. It will include more than 200 spots to shop, food, and live entertainment from local groups. All municipal parking lots in the area will be open throughout the day. Nearly 25,000 Land Rover SUVs are being recalled in Canada due to an airbag issue that may increase the risk of getting hurt in a crash. Transport Canada says the connector for the driver front airbag could corrode and potentially fail to inflate in a crash. Land Rover Defender, Discovery, and Range Rovers from 2020 up to 2026 are affected. Affected owners will be notified by mail. For more on these and other stories, go to cknxnewstoday.ca.
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1: Dylan Cease worked 8 no-hit innings before giving up a single in the 9th as the Toronto Blue Jays rolled to a 10-0 win over the Giants in San Francisco yesterday. Cease struck out 11 and got run support from Kazuma Okamoto, who hit a grand slam, and Vladimir Guerrero Jr. and George Springer, who both hit homers. The Jays have a day off before opening a set against the San Diego Padres tomorrow. In the WNBA, the Toronto Tempo dropped their third straight game, falling 83-75 to Golden State. Isabel Harrison led the Tempo with 24 points. After a day off, the World Cup continues today. France will take on Morocco in the first game of the quarterfinals. Chicago Blackhawks center Connor Bedard will miss the start of the NHL season after he had surgery on his left shoulder. The team says he'll make a full recovery in about 4 months after hurting himself in an off-season on-ice workout last week.
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1: Mainly cloudy with a slight chance of showers this morning, then showers and possibly a thunderstorm this afternoon, a high of 27 that'll feel like 33 with the humidity. Tonight, slight chance of showers and thunderstorms, fog patches developing overnight, a low of 18. Tomorrow, cloudy, slight chance of showers and thunderstorms late in the afternoon, a high of 27. Right now, it's 18.
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0: AM 920 CKNX. Good morning, it's Cordell. Well, we're looking at a cloudy day today. A little bit of shower activity in the mix, especially near noon, and the risk of a thunderstorm in there as well. Might be dealing with a little bit of fog early going here as well. Otherwise, the humidity today could make it feel as hot as 33. We'll have a full look at weather with our next update from the CKNX newsroom.
1: Good morning, I'm Miranda Chant, and here are some of the stories we're following. Two people are charged after more than a kilogram of suspected fentanyl was seized in Owen Sound in Meaford. The Market Street subdivision in Saugeen Shores is back on the table thanks to the Ontario Land Tribunal, and the price at the pumps is going back up. I'll have more details on these and other stories coming up.
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Good morning, it's Cordell. Well, my friends, you know I've been married twice. The first time I got married, it was very small, very intimate. In fact, we had the wedding reception in the basement of my mother-in-law's house, and that basement was about the same size as a bedroom. Very small, but there weren't a lot of guests, so that was all right. And we did something that was kind of weird. We opened up our presents in front of people. It was almost like combining a baby shower with a wedding reception. It was just that kind of an intimate feel and vibe, and just, you know, felt a lot like that. Did not spend a lot of money on that wedding. I think my mother-in-law preferred it that way because she didn't think we were going to last. So she said, you know what, I'm not spending a lot of money on this wedding for something that's not going to last very long. We're just going to spend the bare minimum. And I mean, we did get 11 years out of it, so that was good. I think that was a lot longer than she expected. Now, when I got married again, we did have a little more of a traditional wedding, for sure. And we rented a hall for the reception and had some guests there. It was not a huge wedding, mind you, but we certainly were able to get some family and friends there and have a much grander affair than I did the first time around. A new survey says that the average cost of a wedding these days here in Canada is around $19,000. Guests estimate that they spend around $1,500 attending weddings throughout the year. About 2 in 5 Canadians say attending weddings is a major financial stress. Millennials feeling the pressure the most at 49%. So it's not just about the couple budgeting anymore, but now the guests are having to budget as well. If you were to offer some tips and suggestions for couples on how to save money when it comes to their wedding, and for guests as well, what would that advice be? Sometimes the things that you really want to spend a lot of money on when it comes to a wedding are things that you end up not really remembering all that well. It ends up being, I find, the small things that you remember, not so much the big things, but just the small things about your wedding and the reception that really stand out to you the most. And all that stuff you fretted about on the day of and you worried about, all of that seems to fall by the wayside. You don't even think about it in the years that follow. I mean, you may recall, but you don't have the same feelings about it. Just the good stuff. Is it better to have a big wedding or a tiny wedding? And again, what's your advice? Shoot me a text or give me a call. Let me know your thoughts on the CKNX studio line powered by Rico Foods at 1-800-668-2569, or you can email me through our website at bigcountrywindsor.com.

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1: 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Whether you need it or not, you'll want to fill up your gas tank today. Fuel prices are expected to jump tomorrow as the cost of crude has hit its highest point in weeks due to the U.S. ending its ceasefire with Iran. Some areas could see the price at the pumps rise 5 cents a liter heading into the weekend, then increase another 5 cents before Monday. Prices had been slowly coming down since the U.S. and Iran agreed to a 60-day ceasefire, but that came to an end yesterday with renewed attacks and President Donald Trump declaring the deal over. Grey Bruce OPP have taken roughly 10,000 doses of suspected fentanyl off the streets in a single drug bust. Police stopped a vehicle in Grey Highlands Monday night, seizing a package of fentanyl. That led to searches of homes on 6th Avenue West in Owen Sound and Grey Road 12 in Meaford. In all, just over 1,000 grams of the deadly drug was found, which police say is worth an estimated $250,000. A 48-year-old Owen Sound man and a 34-year-old Meaford woman are charged with 2 counts each of possession of drugs for the purpose of trafficking. A 141-unit subdivision in Saugeen Shores shot down by council may be back on. The Ontario Land Tribunal has overturned the town's decision, finding the Market Street subdivision applications constitute good planning, have sufficient regard for matters of provincial interest, and are consistent with the provincial planning statement. The matter went to the tribunal last month. Saugeen Shores had refused approval, citing concerns over stormwater management, tree protection, natural heritage, affordable and attainable housing, and traffic impacts. An Owen Sound street will close to vehicles and welcome pedestrians this Saturday. The hottest street sale is happening on 2nd Avenue East between 7th Street East and 11th Street East from 8 to 3. It will include more than 200 spots to shop, food, and live entertainment from local groups. All municipal parking lots in the area will be open throughout the day. Nearly 25,000 Land Rover SUVs are being recalled in Canada due to an airbag issue that may increase the risk of getting hurt in a crash. Transport Canada says the connector for the driver front airbag could corrode and potentially fail to inflate in a crash. Land Rover Defender, Discovery, and Range Rovers from 2020 up to 2026 are affected. Affected owners will be notified by mail. For more on these and other stories, go to CKNXNewsToday.ca.
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1: The Toronto Blue Jays blanked the San Francisco Giants 10-0 yesterday. Jays All-Star first baseman Vladimir Guerrero Jr. broke through his offensive struggles with a home run in the ninth inning. It was his first deep shot since June 18th and only his fifth home run of the season. The game also saw Dylan Cease throw 8 no-hit innings before giving up a hit leading off the ninth. A third straight loss for the Toronto Tempo. The team fell to Golden State 83-75. The Tempo's Isabel Harrison had 24 points in the loss. The World Cup quarterfinals get underway today. The first game will see France take on Morocco. And an off-season injury will keep the Chicago Blackhawks' Connor Bedard off the ice at the start of the regular season. The 20-year-old center has had surgery to repair his left shoulder, and his recovery is expected to take 4 months.
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1: mainly cloudy with a slight chance of showers this morning, then showers and possibly a thunderstorm this afternoon, a high of 27 that'll feel like 33 with the humidity. Tonight, slight chance of showers and thunderstorms, fog patches developing overnight, a low of 18. Tomorrow, cloudy, slight chance of showers and thunderstorms late in the afternoon, a high of 27. Right now, it's 18.
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0: 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Good morning, it's Cordell. Well, it's going to be cloudy today. Got a little bit of shower activity for this morning, some more around noon, and maybe a thunderstorm in the mix as well. The temperature for today rising to about 33 with the humidity hovering around the 20 degree mark right now. We'll have a full look at weather with our next update from the CKNX newsroom.
1: Good morning, I'm Miranda Chant, and here are some of the stories we're following. Two people are charged after more than a kilogram of suspected fentanyl was seized in Owen Sound in Meaford. The Market Street subdivision in Saugeen Shores is back on the table thanks to the Ontario Land Tribunal, and the price at the pumps is going back up. I'll have more details on these and other stories coming up.
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1: 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Two people are facing charges after a significant drug bust in Owen Sound and Meaford. Gray Bruce OPP stopped a vehicle in Gray Highlands on Monday, seizing a package with suspected fentanyl. They then searched a home on 6th Avenue West in Owen Sound and one on Gray Road 12 in Meaford. Just over 1,000 grams of fentanyl worth an estimated $250,000 was seized, as well as 8.4 grams of suspected methamphetamine and 30 grams of offense-related property. Police say the bust represents a major disruption to those who profit from the sale of dangerous drugs. A 48-year-old Owen Sound man and a 34-year-old woman from Meaford are charged with possession of drugs for the purpose of trafficking. The Ontario Land Tribunal has overturned a decision by Saugeen Shores that quashed a proposed subdivision on Market Street. The town refused approval of the 141 residential unit subdivision over concerns about stormwater management, tree protection, natural heritage, affordability, and effects on traffic. The developer took it to the tribunal last month, which found the applications to have sufficient regard for matters of provincial interest and conform with the town and county's official plan. The subdivision will include 12 single detached lots and 3 four-story apartment buildings with a mix of 1, 2, and 3-bedroom units. With the U.S.-Iran ceasefire over, the price of gas is on the rise. Canadians for Affordable Energy says many areas across Ontario will see a 5 cent a litre jump for gas tomorrow and another 5 cent increase through the weekend. That makes today the best day to fill up your tank. Yesterday, U.S. President Donald Trump declared the 60-day ceasefire over after just 18 days, causing oil prices to reach their highest point in weeks. Canada's one-year minimum sentence for distributing child sexual abuse material has been declared unconstitutional by Quebec's highest court. The case involves a man with intellectual disabilities and mental health conditions. He had pleaded guilty in 2018. A Court of Appeal panel found the mandatory minimum sentence constituted cruel and unusual punishment. Stratford's own Justin Bieber has been added to the 11-minute World Cup final halftime show. Organizers confirmed Bieber will join Madonna, Shakira, and K-pop sensations BTS for the show on July 19th in New Jersey. The first-ever World Cup halftime show is being curated by Coldplay's Chris Martin. For more on these and other stories, go to cknxnewstoday.ca.
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1: Dylan Cease worked 8 no-hit innings before giving up a single in the 9th as the Toronto Blue Jays rolled to a 10-0 win over the Giants in San Francisco yesterday. Cease struck out 11 and got run support from Kazuma Okamoto, who hit a grand slam, and Vladimir Guerrero Jr. and George Springer, who both hit homers. The Jays have a day off before opening a set against the San Diego Padres tomorrow. In the WNBA, the Toronto Tempo dropped their third straight game, falling 83-75 to Golden State. Isabel Harrison led the Tempo with 24 points. After a day off, the World Cup continues today. France will take on Morocco in the first game of the quarterfinals. Chicago Blackhawks center Connor Bedard will miss the start of the NHL season after he had surgery on his left shoulder. The team says he'll make a full recovery in about 4 months after hurting himself in an off-season on-ice workout last week.
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1: Mainly cloudy with a slight chance of showers this morning, then showers and possibly a thunderstorm this afternoon, a high of 27 that'll feel like 33 with the humidity. Tonight, slight chance of showers and thunderstorms, fog patches developing overnight, a low of 18. Tomorrow, cloudy, slight chance of showers and thunderstorms late in the afternoon, a high of 27. Right now, it's 18.
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0: AM 920 CKNX. Good morning. It's Cordell. Well, we're looking at a cloudy day today. A little bit of shower activity in the mix, especially near noon. And the risk of a thunderstorm in there as well. Might be dealing with a little bit of fog early going here as well. Otherwise, the humidity today could make it feel as hot as 33. We'll have a full look at weather with our next update from the CKNX newsroom.
1: Good morning. I'm Miranda Chant, and here are some of the stories we're following. The end of the U.S.-Iran ceasefire is about to send gas prices soaring. The Ontario Land Tribunal has overturned Saugeen Shore's rejection of a subdivision on Market Street, and a major street festival's coming to Owen Sound this weekend. I'll have more details on these and other stories coming up.
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1: From Hollywood to Nashville. It's a dance group.
0: Well, the Emmy nominations were announced yesterday, and The Pitt had a massive day. It received 25 nominations to lead the way, including one for its Canadian creator. Meanwhile, Taylor Sheridan, all his hit shows, not meaning much when it came to the awards. He was almost completely shut out. Huey Lewis says music is no longer part of his life because of hearing loss. He says he's been dealing with a disease for years that's affected his hearing, and he says he can still hear conversations, but he can't find the pitch anymore. Randy Travis is releasing his first album of original recordings in 18 years. These are lost songs that have now been remixed or remastered by his longtime producer. The first single, Fish On, is expected to come out tomorrow. Yesterday, on what would have been Toby Keith's 65th birthday, the governor of Oklahoma declared it Toby Keith Day and presented the proclamation to Toby's daughter, Crystal, calling him a true Oklahoma native. And Lainey Wilson was trying to promote her upcoming show in Boston the other day by doing her best Boston impression, Boston accent. Let's just say, when it comes to Boston accents, she's a much better singer.
2: We're here playing with the Boston Pops. And I'm going to read you some names, some towns from around Boston, around Massachusetts. Gloucester. How you do that one?
3: Gloucester.
2: Billerica.
3: Billerica.
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1: 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Whether you need it or not, you'll want to fill up your gas tank today. Fuel prices are expected to jump tomorrow as the cost of crude has hit its highest point in weeks due to the U.S. ending its ceasefire with Iran. Some areas could see the price at the pumps rise 5 cents a liter heading into the weekend, then increase another 5 cents before Monday. Prices had been slowly coming down since the U.S. and Iran agreed to a 60-day ceasefire, but that came to an end yesterday with renewed attacks and President Donald Trump declaring the deal over. Grey Bruce OPP have taken roughly 10,000 doses of suspected fentanyl off the streets in a single drug bust. Police stopped a vehicle in Grey Highlands Monday night, seizing a package of fentanyl. That led to searches of homes on 6th Avenue West in Owen Sound and Grey Road 12 in Meaford. In all, just over 1,000 grams of the deadly drug was found, which police say is worth an estimated $250,000. A 48-year-old Owen Sound man and a 34-year-old Meaford woman are charged with 2 counts each of possession of drugs for the purpose of trafficking. A 141-unit subdivision in Saugeen Shores shot down by council may be back on. The Ontario Land Tribunal has overturned the town's decision, finding the Market Street subdivision applications constitute good planning, have sufficient regard for matters of provincial interest, and are consistent with the provincial planning statement. The matter went to the tribunal last month. Saugeen Shores had refused approval, citing concerns over stormwater management, tree protection, natural heritage, affordable and attainable housing, and traffic impacts. An Owen Sound street will close to vehicles and welcome pedestrians this Saturday. The hottest street sale is happening on 2nd Avenue East between 7th Street East and 11th Street East from 8 to 3. It will include more than 200 spots to shop, food, and live entertainment from local groups. All municipal parking lots in the area will be open throughout the day. Nearly 25,000 Land Rover SUVs are being recalled in Canada due to an airbag issue that may increase the risk of getting hurt in a crash. Transport Canada says the connector for the driver front airbag could corrode and potentially fail to inflate in a crash. Land Rover Defender, Discovery, and Range Rovers from 2020 up to 2026 are affected. Affected owners will be notified by mail. For more on these and other stories, go to cknxnewstoday.ca.
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1: The Toronto Blue Jays blanked the San Francisco Giants 10-0 yesterday. Jays all-star first baseman Vladimir Guerrero Jr. broke through his offensive struggles with a home run in the ninth inning. It was his first deep shot since June 18th and only his fifth home run of the season. The game also saw Dylan Cease throw 8 no-hit innings before giving up a hit leading off the ninth. A third straight loss for the Toronto Tempo. The team fell to Golden State 83-75. The Tempo's Isabel Harrison had 24 points in the loss. The World Cup quarterfinals get underway today. The first game will see France take on Morocco. And an off-season injury will keep the Chicago Blackhawks' Connor Bedard off the ice at the start of the regular season. The 20-year-old center has had surgery to repair his left shoulder, and his recovery is expected to take 4 months.
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1: Mainly cloudy with a slight chance of showers this morning, then showers and possibly a thunderstorm for this afternoon, a high of 27. That'll feel like 33 with the humidity. Tonight, slight chance of showers and thunderstorms, fog patches developing overnight, a low of 18. Tomorrow, cloudy, slight chance of showers and thunderstorms late in the afternoon, a high of 27. Right now, it's 19.
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0: 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Good morning, it's Cordell. Well, it's going to be cloudy today. Got a little bit of shower activity for this morning, some more around noon, and maybe a thunderstorm in the mix as well. The temperature for today rising to about 33 with the humidity hovering around the 20-degree mark right now. We'll have a full look at weather with our next update from the CKNX newsroom.
1: Good morning, I'm Miranda Chant, and here are some of the stories we're following. The end of the U.S.-Iran ceasefire is about to send gas prices soaring. The Ontario Land Tribunal has overturned Saugeen Shore's rejection of a subdivision on Market Street, and a major street festival's coming to Owen Sound this weekend. I'll have more details on these and other stories coming up.
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1: 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Saugeen Shores' rejection of a subdivision draft plan for Market Street's been overturned by the Ontario Land Tribunal. The matter went to a hearing at the tribunal on June 17th. In its decision, the tribunal found the applications constituted good planning, are consistent with the provincial planning statement, and conform with the town and county's official plans. Town Council had originally withheld approval over stormwater management, tree protection, affordability, and traffic concerns. Some of those were addressed in changes made to the proposal. Gas prices are about to jump back up. Canadians for Affordable Energy anticipates a 5-cent a litre rise at most stations in the region tomorrow, followed by another 5-cent increase over the weekend. The rise comes as oil prices rose to their highest point in weeks in the wake of U.S. President Donald Trump declaring yesterday the ceasefire deal with Iran over. The ceasefire was to last 60 days, but only managed 18. In our daily poll question powered by Walkerton Toyota, we're asking if you cut down on driving when gas prices rise. Answer at cknxnewstoday.ca/poll. Owen Sound is gearing up for a large one-day street festival. The hottest street sale is happening on 2nd Avenue East between 7th and 11th Streets from 8 to 3 this Saturday. The road will be closed to vehicles, giving pedestrians free rein to shop, dine, and enjoy a variety of live entertainment. Municipal parking lots in the River District will be open. Prime Minister Mark Carney received an unusual gift from the Turkish president, a personalized pistol and ammunition. Carney was given the pistol at the end of the NATO summit. Global Affairs Canada says the RCMP is having the weapon decommissioned so that it no longer fires, and the ammunition was left in Turkey. The government will look for a home for the gift, potentially a museum. Total Eclipse of the Heart singer Bonnie Tyler has died. Her family confirmed she died unexpectedly in hospital in Portugal, where she was being treated for an illness. Tyler was 75. During her long career, she earned 3 Grammy nods, represented Britain at the Eurovision Song Contest in 2013, and became a member of the Order of the British Empire for her services to music in 2022. For more on these and other stories, go to cknxnewstoday.ca.
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4: Dylan Cease worked 8 no-hit innings before giving up a single in the 9th as the Toronto Blue Jays rolled to a 10-0 win over the Giants in San Francisco yesterday. Cease struck out 11 and got run support from Kazuma Okamoto, who hit a grand slam, and Vladimir Guerrero Jr. and George Springer, who both hit homers. The Jays have a day off before opening a set against the San Diego Padres tomorrow. In the WNBA, the Toronto Tempo dropped their third straight game, falling 83-75 to Golden State. Isabel Harrison led the Tempo with 24 points. After a day off, the World Cup continues today. France will take on Morocco in the first game of the quarterfinals. Chicago Blackhawks center Connor Bedard will miss the start of the NHL season after he had surgery on his left shoulder. The team says he'll make a full recovery in about 4 months after hurting himself in an off-season on-ice workout last week.
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4: Mainly cloudy with a slight chance of showers this morning, then showers and possibly a thunderstorm for this afternoon, a high of 27 that'll feel like 33 with the humidity. Tonight, slight chance of showers and thunderstorms, fog patches developing overnight, a low of 18. Tomorrow, cloudy, slight chance of showers and thunderstorms late in the afternoon, a high of 27. Right now, it's 19.
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8: I'm Adam Bell, and this is the Farm News. Farmers are being warned to keep a close eye on local forecast as a major summer heat ridge builds across North America. The pattern could bring extreme heat to parts of the United States while also producing scattered and highly localized thunderstorms into Ontario. That means some farms could get timely rain while nearby fields stay dry, creating big differences in crop conditions over short distances. Meteorologists say the next couple of weeks will depend on how the heat ridge develops and where storms track along its northern edge. The Canadian Grain Commission is updating grain grading rules for the 2026-27 crop year. The changes take effect August 1st and apply to durum wheat, other wheat classes, and red lentils. For wheat and durum, the commission is updating grading procedures around darkened kernels, midge damage, and smudge. The changes are meant to better reflect actual end-use quality and reduce unnecessary downgrading. The CGC says the updates will keep Canadian grading standards aligned with crop quality, processing needs, and buyer expectations. And more than 30% of Canadian canola is now being used to produce biodiesel and renewable diesel. The Canadian Canola Growers Association estimates 1 in 3 acres of Canadian-grown canola ends up in the biofuels market in Canada, the U.S., or Europe. The group says Canadian biofuel policy is expected to add nearly $600 million in value to farm gate canola prices in the current crop year, equal to about 62 cents per bushel. That's all for the farm news. For more Ag Media news and information, visit mynewstoday.ca.
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1: Well, there's news today that Bonnie Tyler passed away. Bonnie Tyler, known for her signature hit, Total Eclipse of the Heart. She had a number two song in It's a Heartache as well, back when it was released on the country chart. Top 10 in Canada, number two in the U.S. on the country chart back when it was released. This was the first song that she ever recorded after recovering from an operation to remove her vocal modules back in 1977. She'd been strictly ordered to rest her voice, but let out a frustrated scream in anger, which permanently scarred her vocal cords, but left her with that iconic soulful rasp. Here it is now on CKNX AM 920.

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3: 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Two people are facing charges after a significant drug bust in Owen Sound and Meaford. Gray Bruce OPP stopped a vehicle in Gray Highlands on Monday, seizing a package with suspected fentanyl. They then searched a home on 6th Avenue West in Owen Sound and one on Gray Road 12 in Meaford. Just over 1,000 grams of fentanyl worth an estimated $250,000 was seized, as well as 8.4 grams of suspected methamphetamine and 30 grams of offense-related property. Police say the bust represents a major disruption to those who profit from the sale of dangerous drugs. A 48-year-old Owen Sound man and a 34-year-old woman from Meaford are charged with possession of drugs for the purpose of trafficking. The Ontario Land Tribunal has overturned a decision by Saugeen Shores that quashed a proposed subdivision on Market Street. The town refused approval of the 141 residential unit subdivision over concerns about stormwater management, tree protection, natural heritage, affordability, and effects on traffic. The developer took it to the tribunal last month, which found the applications to have sufficient regard for matters of provincial interest and conform with the town and county's official plan. The subdivision will include 12 single detached lots and 3 four-story apartment buildings with a mix of 1, 2, and 3-bedroom units. With the U.S.-Iran ceasefire over, the price of gas is on the rise. Canadians for Affordable Energy says many areas across Ontario will see a 5 cent a litre jump for gas tomorrow and another 5 cent increase through the weekend. That makes today the best day to fill up your tank. Yesterday, U.S. President Donald Trump declared the 60-day ceasefire over after just 18 days, causing oil prices to reach their highest point in weeks. Canada's one-year minimum sentence for distributing child sexual abuse material has been declared unconstitutional by Quebec's highest court. The case involves a man with intellectual disabilities and mental health conditions. He had pleaded guilty in 2018. A Court of Appeal panel found the mandatory minimum sentence constituted cruel and unusual punishment. Stratford's own Justin Bieber has been added to the 11-minute World Cup final halftime show. Organizers confirmed Bieber will join Madonna, Shakira, and K-pop sensations BTS for the show on July 19th in New Jersey. The first-ever World Cup halftime show is being curated by Coldplay's Chris Martin. For more on these and other stories, go to cknxnewstoday.ca.
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3: The Toronto Blue Jays blanked the San Francisco Giants 10-0 yesterday. Jays All-Star first baseman Vladimir Guerrero Jr. broke through his offensive struggles with a home run in the ninth inning. It was his first deep shot since June 18th and only his fifth home run of the season. The game also saw Dylan Cease throw 8 no-hit innings before giving up a hit leading off the ninth. A third straight loss for the Toronto Tempo. The team fell to Golden State 83-75. The Tempo's Isabel Harrison had 24 points in the loss. The World Cup quarterfinals get underway today. The first game will see France take on Morocco. And an off-season injury will keep the Chicago Blackhawks' Connor Bedard off the ice at the start of the regular season. The 20-year-old center has had surgery to repair his left shoulder, and his recovery is expected to take 4 months. mainly cloudy with a slight chance of showers this morning. Showers and possibly a thunderstorm this afternoon, a high of 27. That'll feel like 33 with the humidity. Tonight, slight chance of showers and thunderstorms. Fog patches developing overnight, a low of 18. Tomorrow, cloudy with a slight chance of showers and thunderstorms late in the afternoon, a high of 27. Right now, it's 21, feels like 27.
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0: 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Good morning. It's Cordell. Well, it's going to be cloudy today. Got a little bit of shower activity for this morning, some more around noon, and maybe a thunderstorm in the mix as well. The temperature for today rising to about 33 with the humidity hovering around the 20 degree mark right now. We'll have a full look at weather with our next update from the CKNX newsroom.
1: Good morning, I'm Miranda Chant, and here are some of the stories we're following. The end of the U.S.-Iran ceasefire is about to send gas prices soaring. The Ontario Land Tribunal has overturned Saugeen Shore's rejection of a subdivision on Market Street, and a major street festival's coming to Owen Sound this weekend. I'll have more details on these and other stories coming up.
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0: 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Good morning, it's Cordell. Well, my friends, you know, I've been married twice. The first time I got married, it was very small, very intimate. In fact, we had the wedding reception in the basement of my mother-in-law's house, and that basement was about the same size as a bedroom. Very small, but there weren't a lot of guests, so that was all right. And we did something that was kind of weird. We opened up our presents in front of people. It was almost like combining a baby shower with a wedding reception. It was just that kind of an intimate feel and vibe, and just, you know, felt a lot like that. Did not spend a lot of money on that wedding. I think my mother-in-law preferred it that way because she didn't think we were going to last. So she said, you know what, I'm not spending a lot of money on this wedding for something that's not going to last very long. We're just going to spend the bare minimum. And I mean, we did get 11 years out of it, so that was good. I think that was a lot longer than she expected. Now, when I got married again, we did have a little more of a traditional wedding for sure. And we rented a hall for the reception and had some guests there. It was not a huge wedding, mind you, but we certainly were able to get some family and friends there and have a much grander affair than I did the first time around. A new survey says that the average cost of a wedding these days here in Canada is around $19,000. Guests estimate that they spend around $1,500 attending weddings throughout the year. About 2 in 5 Canadians say attending weddings is a major financial stress. Millennials feeling the pressure the most at 49%. So it's not just about the couple budgeting anymore, but now the guests are having to budget as well. If you were to offer some tips and suggestions for couples on how to save money when it comes to their wedding, and for guests as well, what would that advice be? Sometimes the things that you really want to spend a lot of money on when it comes to a wedding are things that you end up not really remembering all that well. It ends up being, I find, the small things that you remember, not so much the big things, but just the small things about your wedding and the reception that really stand out to you the most. And all that stuff you fretted about on the day of and you worried about, all of that seems to fall by the wayside. You don't even think about it in the years that follow. I mean, you may recall, but you don't have the same feelings about it. Just the good stuff. Is it better to have a big wedding or a tiny wedding? And again, what's your advice? Shoot me a text or give me a call. Let me know your thoughts on the CKNX studio line powered by Rico Foods at 1-800-668-2569, or you can email me through our website at bigcountrywindsor.com.
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1: 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Whether you need it or not, you'll want to fill up your gas tank today. Fuel prices are expected to jump tomorrow as the cost of crude has hit its highest point in weeks due to the U.S. ending its ceasefire with Iran. Some areas could see the price at the pumps rise 5 cents a liter heading into the weekend, then increase another 5 cents before Monday. Prices had been slowly coming down since the U.S. and Iran agreed to a 60-day ceasefire, but that came to an end yesterday with renewed attacks and President Donald Trump declaring the deal over. Grey Bruce OPP have taken roughly 10,000 doses of suspected fentanyl off the streets in a single drug bust. Police stopped a vehicle in Grey Highlands Monday night, seizing a package of fentanyl. That led to searches of homes on 6th Avenue West in Owen Sound and Grey Road 12 in Meaford. In all, just over 1,000 grams of the deadly drug was found, which police say is worth an estimated $250,000. A 48-year-old Owen Sound man and a 34-year-old Meaford woman are charged with 2 counts each of possession of drugs for the purpose of trafficking. A 141-unit subdivision in Saugeen Shores shot down by council may be back on. The Ontario Land Tribunal has overturned the town's decision, finding the Market Street subdivision applications constitute good planning, have sufficient regard for matters of provincial interest, and are consistent with the provincial planning statement. The matter went to the tribunal last month. Saugeen Shores had refused approval, citing concerns over stormwater management, tree protection, natural heritage, affordable and attainable housing, and traffic impacts. An Owen Sound street will close to vehicles and welcome pedestrians this Saturday. The hottest street sale is happening on 2nd Avenue East between 7th Street East and 11th Street East from 8 to 3. It will include more than 200 spots to shop, food, and live entertainment from local groups. All municipal parking lots in the area will be open throughout the day. Nearly 25,000 Land Rover SUVs are being recalled in Canada due to an airbag issue that may increase the risk of getting hurt in a crash. Transport Canada says the connector for the driver front airbag could corrode and potentially fail to inflate in a crash. Land Rover Defender, Discovery, and Range Rovers from 2020 up to 2026 are affected. Affected owners will be notified by mail. For more on these and other stories, go to CKNXNewsToday.ca.
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1: Mainly cloudy with a slight chance of showers this morning. Showers and possibly a thunderstorm this afternoon. A high of 27. That'll feel like 33 with the humidity. Tonight, slight chance of showers and thunderstorms. Fog patches developing overnight. A low of 18. Tomorrow, cloudy with a slight chance of showers and thunderstorms late in the afternoon. A high of 27. Right now, it's 21. Feels like 27.
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0: 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Good morning, it's Cordell. All right, let's get into some of our feel-good stories of the day. There's a herd of donkeys that now works for basically fire prevention services in southern Spain. The donkeys, they have discovered, are highly effective wildlife prevention. They get them to graze on the dry grass and brush around the national park, so if a fire should break out, then it won't spread as fast as it could because, you know, the donkeys are eating all the grass. You might have heard about Carolina Moreno a while back. Her story is now finding its way around the world. The Alberta native recently gave birth to a baby and didn't even know it. She was in hospital, being induced. She had had an epidural and finally fell asleep. But while she was out, nurses suddenly couldn't find the baby's heartbeat on the monitor. Can you imagine? And then Carolina woke up, rolled over, and realized that there was something on the bed with her. A nurse lifted the blankets, and there was her newborn son. Apparently, he had delivered himself, and everybody in the room entirely missed it, including Mom, who was entirely passed out. The nurse picked him up right away, got him crying. He was okay. He's healthy. He's doing well, but that kid was not waiting around. He was like, you guys just keep doing what you're doing. I'm coming out and joining the party. We were telling you earlier this week about that amazing rescue where a Sea-Doo driver spotted that a boat had lost its power and was going to potentially be hit by another boat, a freighter, but they managed to help swing over to this boat with their Sea-Doo and help steer them away from trouble, potentially saving their lives until the Coast Guard could get out there and give them a helping hand after they lost that power. And now we've got this story that's in the news as well, a couple from Virginia saving 6 people after a boat began sinking on the river. They pulled 4 adults and 2 children from the water and brought them to safety before emergency responders arrived. Luckily, the brave couple prevented what could have been a major tragedy.
1: When we got within like 10 yards of it, we could hear people screaming. My wife screamed, there's babies in the water, there's babies in the water. So I turned the boat port side to it, and I just watched the sea conditions and the drift so that I could just drift down onto them. The mamas grabbed their babies and were holding them and crying, you know, and they were thanking us for saving them.
2: We were just holding onto the boat, and then when they came, we were just so grateful.
0: My goodness. 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
7: Mainly cloudy with a slight chance of showers this morning. Showers and possibly a thunderstorm this afternoon. A high of 27. That'll feel like 33 with the humidity. Tonight, slight chance of showers and thunderstorms. Fog patches developing overnight. A low of 18. Tomorrow, cloudy with a slight chance of showers and thunderstorms late in the afternoon. A high of 27. Right now, it's 21. Feels like 27.

AM 920 CKNX. Good morning, it's Cordell. Well, there's news today that Bonnie Tyler passed away. Bonnie Tyler, known for her signature hit, Total Eclipse of the Heart. She had a number two song in It's a Heartache as well, back when it was released on the country chart. Top 10 in Canada, number two in the U.S. on the country chart back when it was released. This was the first song that she ever recorded after recovering from an operation to remove her vocal modules back in 1977. She'd been strictly ordered to rest her voice, but let out a frustrated scream in anger, which permanently scarred her vocal cords, but left her with that iconic soulful rasp. Here it is now on CKNX AM 920.

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1: 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Gas prices are about to jump back up. Canadians for Affordable Energy anticipates a 5-cent a litre rise at most stations in the region tomorrow, followed by another 5-cent increase over the weekend. The rise comes as oil prices rose to their highest point in weeks in the wake of U.S. President Donald Trump declaring yesterday the ceasefire deal with Iran over. The ceasefire was to last 60 days, but only managed 18. Saugeen Shore's rejection of a subdivision draft plan for Market Street has been overturned by the Ontario Land Tribunal. The matter went to a hearing at the tribunal on June 17th. In its decision, the tribunal found the applications constituted good planning, are consistent with the provincial planning statement, and conform with the town and county's official plans. Town Council had originally withheld approval over stormwater management, tree protection, affordability, and traffic concerns. Some of those were addressed in changes made to the proposal. Owen Sound is gearing up for a large one-day street festival. The hottest street sale is happening on 2nd Avenue East between 7th and 11th Streets from 8 to 3 this Saturday. The road will be closed to vehicles, giving pedestrians free rein to shop, dine, and enjoy a variety of live entertainment. Municipal parking lots in the River District will be open. Showers and possibly a thunderstorm today, a high of 27. That'll feel like 33 with the humidity. Tonight's slight chance of showers and thunderstorms. Fog patches developing overnight, a low of 18. Tomorrow cloudy with a slight chance of showers and thunderstorms late in the afternoon, a high of 27. Right now it's 22, feels like 28. For more on these and other stories, go to cknxnewstoday.ca.
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know this old world is full of singers, but just a few are chosen to tear your heart out when they sing. Imagine life without them. 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

You know the heart of country music still beats in Luke the Drifter. You can tell it when he sang I Saw the Light. Old Marty, Hank, and Lefty, why I can feel them right here with me.

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3: Showers continuing into this afternoon. Could see a thunderstorm as well. A high of 27. That'll feel like 33 with the humidity. Tonight's slight chance of showers and thunderstorms. Fog patches developing overnight. A low of 18. Tomorrow cloudy. Slight chance of showers and thunderstorms late in the day. A high of 27.
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1: 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The Ontario Land Tribunal has overturned a decision by Saugeen Shores that quashed a proposed subdivision on Market Street. The town refused approval of the 141 residential unit subdivision draft proposal over concerns about wastewater management, tree protection, natural heritage, affordability, and effects on traffic. The developer took it to the tribunal last month, which found the application to have sufficient regard for matters of provincial interest and conform with the town and county's official plan. With the U.S.-Iran ceasefire over, the price of gas is on the rise. Canadians for Affordable Energy says many areas across Ontario will see a 5-cent a litre jump on gas tomorrow and another 5-cent increase through the weekend. Yesterday, U.S. President Donald Trump declared the 60-day ceasefire over after just 18 days, causing oil prices to reach their highest point in weeks. Stratford's own Justin Bieber has been added to the 11-minute World Cup final halftime show. Organizers confirm Bieber will join Madonna, Shakira, and K-pop sensation BTS for the show on July 19th in New Jersey. First ever World Cup halftime show is being curated by Coldplay's Chris Martin. Showers and possibly a thunderstorm today, a high of 27 that'll feel like 33 with the humidity. Tonight, slight chance of showers and thunderstorms, fog patches developing overnight, a low of 18. Tomorrow, cloudy, slight chance of showers and thunderstorms late in the afternoon, a high of 27. Right now, it's 22, feels like 28. 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
3: Showers continuing into this afternoon. Could see a thunderstorm as well. A high of 27. That'll feel like 33 with the humidity. Tonight's slight chance of showers and thunderstorms. Fog patches developing overnight. A low of 18. Tomorrow, cloudy. Slight chance of showers and thunderstorms late in the day. A high of 27.
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1: 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A community fundraising campaign has quickly surged past $10,000 following a tragic vehicle accident that claimed the life of a local father. Paul Droog, a dedicated family man and the sole provider for his household, was killed in the crash, leaving behind his wife and five children. Because of ongoing health challenges prevent Jen from working, relatives have launched a GoFundMe campaign to help keep the family afloat. Organizers say the early wave of donations will offer critical relief for the three school-age children still at home, but support is still actively being sought. To donate, search for the Droog Family Support Campaign online. The Huron Chamber of Commerce is sounding the alarm on the importance of rural journalism following the sudden closure of six Rogers radio stations across Canada this week, including 570 News Radio in Kitchener. Chamber Executive Director Colin Carmichael says the loss of local newsrooms should concern everyone, noting that local journalism keeps government accountable and provides a shared space for rural communities where local stories are easily overlooked. Carmichael adds that Huron County is fortunate to have a robust media landscape. While Blackburn Media operates three stations in the region, the market's also served by another local radio broadcaster, three independent print publishers, and two regional television community channels. The Chamber is reminding local businesses that sustaining a strong independent media landscape requires continued local advertising investment. Perth County's paramedics are doing their part to assist those who are experiencing homelessness with new care kits. The new kits are outfitted with essential care items for the summer, including sunscreen, electrolyte beverages, bug spray, and personal care items to help individuals stay safe, hydrated, and healthy, particularly during periods of hot weather. There's also information packets in the kits containing guidance on accessing local community support services. A total of 100 care kits will be distributed by Perth County paramedics throughout the summer while supplies last. The initiative also allows for paramedics to check up on the health of some of the most vulnerable people in the region. Drivers can expect a major jolt at the pumps by the end of the week as rising tensions between the U.S. and Iran push global oil prices higher. Following U.S. airstrikes in Iran and reinstated oil sanctions, crude jumped over 5%, nearing $79 a barrel. The chief petroleum analyst for Enpro International says local motorists will feel the impact almost immediately. Roger McKnight expects gas prices will jump another 6 to 7 cents a liter tomorrow and could jump again over the weekend. And the CKNX News Today poll of the day, brought to you by Walkerton Toyota, asks, do you cut back on driving when gas prices rise? So far, about 52% say yes. To answer and for more news, go to cknxnewstoday.ca.
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4: Toronto Blue Jays are off today, spending time in the sun as they remain in California following a series victory in San Francisco against the Giants. Three-game set against the Padres in San Diego begins late tomorrow night. 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World Cup rematch today as France takes on Morocco. The French blanked Morocco 2-0 in the semifinals 4 years ago. Kickoff today is at 4 o'clock. And the Toronto Marlies have named former Maple Leaf Steve Sullivan as their new head coach. The Timmins Tornado was an assistant with the Leafs this past season. For CKNX Sports, I'm Adam Bell.
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1: Cloudy, hot and humid this afternoon. Some showers and possible thunderstorms, bringing possibly up to 15 millimeters of rainfall. Cloudy overnight with the chance of showers early this evening. The risk of a thunderstorm. Fog patches developing overnight and a low of 18. Cloudy tomorrow. Chance of showers late in the afternoon. Risk of a thunderstorm. Some fog patches dissipating in the morning. High 27, feeling like 33 with the humidex. Sunshine on the way for Saturday. High 29 and sunny on Sunday. High of 29. Currently, it's 22 degrees.
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4: I'm Adam Bell, and this is the Farm News. Farmers are being warned to keep a close eye on local forecast as a major summer heat ridge builds across North America. The pattern could bring extreme heat to parts of the United States while also producing scattered and highly localized thunderstorms into Ontario. That means some farms could get timely rain while nearby fields stay dry, creating big differences in crop conditions over short distances. Meteorologists say the next couple of weeks will depend on how the heat ridge develops and where storms track along its northern edge. The Canadian Grain Commission is updating grain grading rules for the 2026-27 crop year. The changes take effect August 1st and apply to durum wheat, other wheat classes, and red lentils. For wheat and durum, the commission is updating grading procedures around darkened kernels, midge damage, and smudge. The changes are meant to better reflect actual end-use quality and reduce unnecessary downgrading. The CGC says the updates will keep Canadian grading standards aligned with crop quality and processing needs and buyer expectations. And more than 30% of Canadian canola is now being used to produce biodiesel and renewable diesel. The Canadian Canola Growers Association estimates 1 in 3 acres of Canadian-grown canola ends up in the biofuels market in Canada, the U.S., or Europe. The group says Canadian biofuel policy is expected to add nearly $600 million in value to farm gate canola prices in the current crop year, equal to about 62 cents per bushel. That's all for the farm news. For more Agamedia news and information, visit mynewstoday.ca.
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4: 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On the Chicago Board of Trade, corn futures September down 2 at 4.33, December down 2 at 4.54. Soybean futures August down 7 at 11.85, September down 7 at 11.76. Wheat futures September up 11 at 6.18, December up 9 at 6.33. Live cattle futures August up 10 at 2.37.72, October up 55 at 2.34.10. Feeder cattle futures, August down 12 at 361.92, September up 12 at 358.77. From Great Lakes Grain in Mitchell, 2026 crop corn down 2 at 589, 2027 crop corn down a half at 585, 2026 crop soybeans down 6 at 1575, 2027 crop soybeans down 1 at 1509, 2026 soft red winter wheat up 11 at 744, 2027 soft red winter wheat up 6 at 781. Ontario Pork reports the U.S. CME price as $92.14 U.S. per hundredweight just weight. That's up 34 cents from the previous day. 100% Fomento price, $236.46. That's up 46 cents. Quebec's average price on July 8th, $217.04. Opening Lean Hog futures price in Chicago for July, $97.79. That's up $1.37 from the previous day's close. That is the Blackburn Agavidia Farm Market Report.
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2: Here are the funeral announcements for Thursday, July 9th. Ruth Tomlin of Pike Bay and formerly of Palmerston passed away peacefully at Gateway Haven, Wyarton, on Monday, July 2nd, in her 84th year. Beloved wife of Larry. Cherished mother of the late Chris and Shelley, Cindy, and Steve and Stephanie. Grandmother of five, great-grandmother of five. Sister of Jim, sister-in-law of Ruth Ann, Elaine, and Bruce and Judy. The family will receive friends at the Heritage Funeral Home Palmerston on Saturday from 1 till 1:45 p.m., followed by a funeral service of remembrance at 2 p.m. Ruth Tomlin. Arrangements entrusted to Heritage Funeral Home, Palmerston. Carol Shelley of Wallace Township passed away peacefully at her home on Tuesday, July 7th, in her 92nd year. Wife of the late Ronald, mother of Sandra Lynn, Diane and John, and Mr. and Mrs. Stephen. Grandmother of Nicole, sister of Arlene, and sister-in-law of Miriam and Irene and Josh. Also survived by her nieces and nephew. Predeceased by her parents Robert and Evelyn, her brothers Alan and Ross, her brother-in-law James, and by her niece Karen. The funeral service will be held from St. Paul's Anglican Church, Palmerston, on Saturday, July 25th at 1:30 p.m., with visitation 1 hour prior to service. Carol Shelley, arrangements entrusted to Hardy Lee Funeral Home, Harrison. Marion Hintzberger peacefully passed away on Tuesday, July 7th, surrounded by her family at South Bruce Gray Health Center in her 66th year. Survived by her husband John and her cherished daughters Victoria and Andrew and Rachel and Trevor, grandmother of John, Abigail, Robert, and Benjamin, dear sister of Elroy and Patricia, and Sharon and Marlon. She was the beloved aunt and great-aunt to many. Family and friends are invited to visitation at Cameron's in Walkerton from 4 till 7 p.m. on Sunday, July 12th. A funeral service celebrating Marion's life will be held at 11 a.m. on Monday, July 13th at Trinity Lutheran Church, Walkerton. Marion Hintzberger, arrangements entrusted to Cameron's Cremation and Funeral Services, Walkerton. The funeral announcements can be heard each day at 12:30 p.m. and can be viewed online at cknx.ca.
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1: 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An online fundraiser for the family of a man killed in a vehicle accident has already raised over $10,000. Paul Droog was the sole financial provider for his wife and five children before the tragic crash. Relatives launched a GoFundMe campaign to support his wife, Jen, who can't work due to health reasons as she navigates raising her three dependent children. Here in Perth, Public Health is looking to identify a dog involved in a recent biting incident in St. Mary's. According to the health unit, on July 6, between noon and 1 p.m., a biting incident occurred on Peel Street in St. Mary's. The dog involved was identified by the victim as a medium to large-sized with a grayish brindle coat. It was leashed when the incident occurred. The animal owner is a woman about 30 years old and 5'7". She was wearing a black dress at the time. The Huron Chamber of Commerce is expressing disappointment after several major market radio stations were suddenly shut down across Canada this week. The closures have sparked a conversation about the vital role local media plays right here at home. Chamber Executive Director Colin Carmichael says local journalism is crucial for helping businesses reach customers and keeping neighbors connected. Carmichael highlighted that Huron County remains blessed with a strong independent media landscape, along with our three Blackburn Media radio stations broadcasting regionally. The area is also served by an additional radio broadcaster, three separate print and magazine publishers, and two local television providers. The Chamber urges local organizations to choose local advertising to ensure communities don't lose their voice. Weather-wise, cloudy, hot, and humid this afternoon. Chance of showers and thunderstorms up to 15 millimeters possible. Cloudy with possible showers this evening. Fog overnight and a low of 18. Cloudy tomorrow with the chance of showers or thunderstorms. High 27. Right now it's 23 degrees. For more, go to cknxnewstoday.ca.
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3: Cloudy, hot and humid this afternoon. Some showers and possible thunderstorms bringing possibly up to 15 millimeters of rainfall. Cloudy overnight with the chance of showers early this evening. The risk of a thunderstorm. Fog patches developing overnight and a low of 18. Cloudy tomorrow. Chance of showers late in the afternoon. Risk of a thunderstorm. Some fog patches dissipating in the morning. High 27, feeling like 33 with the humidex. Sunshine on the way for Saturday. High 29 and sunny on Sunday. High of 29.
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1: 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Neighbors and friends are rallying around a grieving family, raising more than $10,000 in a matter of days. The outpouring of support follows a vehicle accident near Mount Forest that took the life of Paul Droog, who was known as a hard-working father. Now his wife, Jen, faces the daunting task of raising their teenage daughter and elementary school twins alone. A GoFundMe page is providing a crucial financial lifeline. The OPP are warning the public of dangers that come with jumping off bridges into bodies of water. Police say while the water below may look safe and fun to jump into, there can be unseen hazards that could cause serious injury or death. The height of a bridge can cause severe injuries upon impact with the water, and hidden dangers like shallow depths, rocks, debris, and strong currents may not be visible from above. The risk increases even more if there are vessels operating nearby, as boat operators may not hear or see someone when they enter the water in time to avoid a collision. Grab a blanket or lawn chair. The free family outdoor movie nights continue this Friday in Owen Sound.
2: GOAT will be the first film of the season, the 1 hour, 40 minute animated movie about a small goat trying to play professional basketball will be shown at Kelso Beach at dusk tomorrow. On July 24th, Big Hero 6 will be shown at Community Waterfront Heritage Center Green Space, while films from the Star Wars and Freaky Friday franchises will be shown in August. Each of the four movie nights will include pre-show activities and games at 7 p.m. All of the movies are free to attend. 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
1: Weatherwise cloudy with some showers or thunderstorms. We could see up to 15 millimeters. Cloudy tonight with the chance of evening showers or thunderstorms. Fog patches developing, low 18. We could see a few showers or thunderstorms tomorrow. High 27. Currently, it's 24 degrees. For more, go to CKNXNewsToday.ca.
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0: She's Carolyn Dawn Johnson. We are CKNX Real Country Music off to Georgia. Jerry Reed in there too. And when you're hot, humid afternoon on this Thursday for sure. It is Mike. We'll take a look at that long range forecast into the weekend momentarily with CKNXNewsToday.ca and see how things will shape up for Rib Fest in Wyerton this weekend, which we are less than 24 hours away from beginning. Tomorrow morning, it all begins at 11 a.m. at Blue Water Park. Bigger and better than ever, celebrating 5 years now with the Wyerton Rib Fest. So lots of course, as you would expect, great ribs, great food, live performances, and some refreshments as well. Wyerton Rib Fest, we're on the verge of that. You can find out more about that. And the Friday Night Music Series for July, the Ripley Legion, going on this weekend. Many things happening. It's all there with Smitty's Furniture, the community calendar at cknx.ca.
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6: Cloudy, hot and humid this afternoon. Some showers and possible thunderstorms bringing possibly up to 15 millimeters of rainfall. Cloudy overnight with the chance of showers early this evening. The risk of a thunderstorm. Fog patches developing overnight and a low of 18. Cloudy tomorrow. Chance of showers late in the afternoon. Risk of a thunderstorm. Some fog patches dissipating in the morning. High 27, feeling like 33 with the humidex. Sunshine on the way for Saturday. High 29 and sunny on Sunday. High of 29.
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0: It's Ronnie Atkins. We are CKNX Real Country Music and Farmer's Daughter. Doc Walker in there, too, as they are getting ready to be in Midwestern Ontario later on this fall. The return of the Great Canadian Road Trip, doing it all over again in the fall of 2026, and making a stop at the Wingham Town Hall Theater on the 21st of November with Doc Walker, with Michelle Wright, and with Jason McCoy, all on stage in one night. Those four individuals, the Wingham Town Hall Theater. Again, circle that in your calendars. Make sure you get tickets on the 21st of November. Details, thegreatcanadianroadtrip.com.
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We are CKNX, Rail Country Music, and you're home for the Blue Jays. Man, what a game yesterday. Huge win in San Francisco, and that close to a Dylan Cease no-hitter. They're off tonight. They continue the road trip in San Diego. Tomorrow, we'll have that for you at 9:30. 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

0: Hey guys, Sammy Kershaw. We are CKNX, Real Country Music, the queen of my double wide trailer, Ricochet, and before that, also heading to 3 o'clock of this Thursday. It is Mike. Thank you for hanging out with us. And it looks like next week at the beginning, we'll be thrown back into the depths of a big heat dome, heat and humidity. Looks like a pretty nice weekend, however. We'll take a look with those details at 3 o'clock, along with the top news headlines and a preview of sports for tonight. 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
1: 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An online fundraiser for the family of a man killed in a vehicle accident has already raised over $10,000. Paul Droog was the sole financial provider for his wife and five children before the tragic crash. Relatives launched a GoFundMe campaign to support his wife, Jen, who can't work due to health reasons as she navigates raising her three dependent children. Here in Perth, Public Health is looking to identify a dog involved in a recent biting incident in St. Mary's. According to the health unit, on July 6, between noon and 1 p.m., a biting incident occurred on Peel Street in St. Mary's. The dog involved was identified by the victim as a medium to large-sized with a grayish brindle coat. It was leashed when the incident occurred. The animal owner is a woman about 30 years old and 5'7". She was wearing a black dress at the time. The Huron Chamber of Commerce is expressing disappointment after several major market radio stations were suddenly shut down across Canada this week.

0: The closures have sparked a conversation about the vital role local media plays right here at home. Chamber Executive Director Colin Carmichael says local journalism is crucial for helping businesses reach customers and keeping neighbors connected. Carmichael highlighted that Huron County remains blessed with a strong independent media landscape. Along with our three Blackburn Media radio stations broadcasting regionally, the area is also served by an additional radio broadcaster, three separate print and magazine publishers, and two local television providers. The Chamber urges local organizations to choose local advertising to ensure communities don't lose their voice. Weatherwise, cloudy, hot, and humid this afternoon. Chance of showers and thunderstorms up to 15 millimeters possible. Cloudy with possible showers this evening. Fog overnight and a low of 18. Cloudy tomorrow with the chance of showers or thunderstorms. High 27. Right now it's 23 degrees. For more, go to cknxnewstoday.ca.
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0: Here's Lone Star. We are CKNX, real country music in my front porch. Looking in, Michelle Wright, Alabama. And before that, too, it is Mike. And earlier on in the show, talking about the Wyerton Rib Fest. And hey, how about more ribs? Goderich, the Goderich Kinsmen folks, and their Summer Fest and Rib Fest. It actually all kicks off a little bit later on this afternoon. The beer garden's opening up at 6:30, and the pub night going on this evening. And you can find out admission, etc., on our website. And then Rib Fest and Beer Gardens will kick off tomorrow, 11 a.m. You can see exactly what's going on right through the weekend. 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
5: Cloudy, hot and humid this afternoon. Some showers and possible thunderstorms, bringing possibly up to 15 millimeters of rainfall. Cloudy overnight with the chance of showers early this evening. The risk of a thunderstorm. Fog patches developing overnight and a low of 18. Cloudy tomorrow. Chance of showers late in the afternoon. Risk of a thunderstorm. Some fog patches dissipating in the morning. High 27, feeling like 33 with the Humidex. Sunshine on the way for Saturday. High 29 and sunny on Sunday. High of 29.
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We are Real Country Music and Paul Brand with CKNX on your Thursday afternoon. It is Mike. You won't believe what a thrift store in Oregon had recently. We'll have a couple of good news stories in 7 minutes with Tracy Lawrence. You can

That's new music from Ontario's Adam Butcher. That is Love Me Still. We are CKNX. Real country music, Tracy Lawrence and Paul Brandt. And before that, too, it is Mike. And imagine going thrift shopping. So going into your local thrift store and going through a few things and noticing a piece of history that only had a $4 price tag on it. That happened with a teenager recently, where a $4 purchase could maybe fetch over $350,000 Canadian. Quinn Brown, a 19-year-old teenager, found what turned out to be Wilt Chamberlain's L.A. Lakers warm-up jacket from 1972 in a Goodwill bin in the state of Oregon. He bought it thinking it could make a few hundred dollars. But after it was authenticated by Sotheby's, this jacket that belonged to Wilt Chamberlain all those years ago is now expected to sell for up to $250,000 American at an auction later on this month. So I'm sure he couldn't believe it. The fact that it was there in a Goodwill bin, an actually authentic Wilt Chamberlain Lakers jacket from 1972, a $4 investment, and again could land over $250,000 American. Your bill-

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There's Dwayne Steele. We are CKNX Real Country Music in your Thursday afternoon, inching towards the weekend at 25 Celsius outside the studio right now. And he ain't worth missing. It's Toby Keith on CKNX.

0: He is Jason Blaine. We are CKNX, Real Country Music. And Run With Me, Toby Keith, and He Ain't Worth Missing. And before that, too, another one of his songs ranked as the number one country song in the 1990s. 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Top headlines coming up shortly in a few minutes. An OPP and Grey Bruce seizing a lot of suspected fentanyl and arresting a couple of people for trafficking. After some warrants in Owen Sound and Meaford earlier on this week, more on that story and many others at cknxnewstoday.ca. News, sports, weather, a complete update shortly at 4.
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1: 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I'm Ryan Drury. Perth County's paramedics are doing their part to assist those who are experiencing homelessness with new care kits. The new kits are outfitted with essential care items for the summer, including sunscreen, electrolyte beverages, bug spray, and personal care items to help individuals stay safe, hydrated, and healthy, particularly during periods of hot weather. There's also information packets in the kits that contain guidance on accessing local community support services. A total of 100 care kits will be distributed by Perth County paramedics throughout the summer while supplies last. The initiative also allows for paramedics to check up on the health of some of the most vulnerable people in the region. This initiative is funded through the Perth County Paramedic Services Community Care Fund, which supports projects and initiatives that improve the well-being of vulnerable residents throughout Perth County. Grab your favorite blanket or lawn chair. Free family-friendly outdoor movie nights begin this Friday in Owen Sound. Our own Miranda Chant has the details.
2: Goat will be the first film of the season. The 1 hour, 40 minute animated movie about a small goat trying to play professional basketball will be shown at Kelso Beach at dusk tomorrow. On July 24th, Big Hero 6 will be shown at Community Waterfront Heritage Center Green Space, while films from the Star Wars and Freaky Friday franchises will be shown in August. Each of the four movie nights will include pre-show activities and games at 7 p.m. All of the movies are free to attend. Miranda Chant, CKNX News Today.ca.
1: From the Canadian Press, Canadians who bought beef after 2015 could be eligible for a share of nearly $8 million as part of a proposed settlement with companies over allegations of price fixing. A statement from multiple Canadian law firms says JBS USA Company, Swift Beef Company, JBS Packerland Inc., and JBS Canada ULC have agreed to pay $7.49 million, while National Beef has agreed to pay $495,000. The deal still needs to be approved by the courts and is not considered an admission of wrongdoing by the companies. The class action lawsuit was filed in 2022, alleging that companies that sell beef were involved in an unlawful conspiracy involving the supply or price of beef sold in Canada. The settlement does not include beef products and beef purchased by the food service industry, such as restaurants. The law firms say class actions continue against certain defendants from the companies Cargill and Tyson. For more on these and other stories, visit cknxnewstoday.ca.
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5: The Anaheim Ducks are keeping Leo Carlson, but it comes at a massive price. Anaheim has matched the five-year, $90 million offer sheet. The 21-year-old center signed with the Flyers, giving Carlson an NHL record $18 million annual cap hit. Had the Ducks passed, Philly would have sent four first-round picks to Anaheim as compensation. Carlson is now the highest-paid player in the National Hockey League. The World Cup quarterfinals began moments ago with France taking on Morocco. Morocco's leading scorer, Ismaël Saibari, was ruled out before kickoff. And the Winnipeg Blue Bombers will be without Zach Collaros for tomorrow's game against the Toronto Argonauts. The veteran QB is out with a neck injury suffered during Winnipeg's win over Hamilton on Sunday. Drew Brown will get the start for the Bombers after being acquired from Ottawa last month. For CKNX Sports, I'm Adam Bell.
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1: A yellow level severe thunderstorm watch is in effect for much of Midwestern Ontario. Today, showers. Tonight, a chance of lingering showers and thunderstorms, a low of 18. Tomorrow, a chance of showers and storms, a high of 27. On Saturday, sunny, a high of 29. It's 24 degrees at CKNX. I'm Ryan Drury.
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0: There's George Fox. We are CKNX, Real Country Music. Fell in love and can't get out. Hate when that happens. Travis Tritt and Gord Bamford in there, too. It is Mike. Again, a ton going on this weekend. The Multicultural Festival is set to go in Fergus on Saturday. It's a one-day free family-friendly event. 11 in the morning is when it will kick off, and we can celebrate a whole bunch of stuff, cultures and diverse people, communities, making this place so special around here. So come on out and enjoy that, the Multicultural Festival, with music, activities, performances, and something for everybody going on this weekend. Saturday morning beginning at 11. Read more about that and lots of other things, too, with the Friday Night Music Series in Ripley, and the 7th Annual Motorcycle and Classic Car Tour, and Teddy Bear Ride in Chesley. That's all happening this weekend, too. That and a whole lot more with Smitty's Furniture, the community calendar at cknx.ca.
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3: Cloudy, hot and humid this afternoon. Some showers and possible thunderstorms, bringing possibly up to 15 millimeters of rainfall. Cloudy overnight with the chance of showers early this evening. The risk of a thunderstorm. Fog patches developing overnight and a low of 18. Cloudy tomorrow. Chance of showers late in the afternoon. Risk of a thunderstorm. Some fog patches dissipating in the morning. High 27, feeling like 33 with the Humidex. Sunshine on the way for Saturday. High 29 and sunny on Sunday. High of 29.
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There's Brad Paisley. We are CKNX Real Country Music. It is Mike at Thursday afternoon. If you're ever out there in the yard with your weed eater and you wonder the history behind it, it goes back maybe not as far as you would think. We'll give you a short recap of its history in 7 minutes. We'll get random. Here's Aaron Goodman.

0: He is Keith Whitley, and don't close your eyes. We are Real Country Music with CKNX. Aaron Goodman and Brad Paisley in there, too. It is Mike. Hope you're having a great afternoon.
1: And now, four random facts.
0: Well, a little bit of knowledge when you're weed whipping this summer. The late George Ballas Sr. was a Houston entrepreneur best known for inventing the weed eater. He got the idea actually while sitting in a car wash. He wondered whether the idea of those spinning bristles could be applied to trimming grass and weeds in areas a lawnmower just couldn't reach. He experimented with fishing wire that went through holes in a tin can attached to the rotary of a lawn edger and found that the spinning wires easily was able to get through grass and weeds. And so there you go. Ballas founded his weed eater company in Houston in 1971. And you'll always remember the history now on that. Did you know to keep kids from cheating on their university entrance exams, the country of Uzbekistan literally shuts off the whole internet for the whole day in the entire country for university entrance exams, so nobody gets the internet on that day in Uzbekistan. Wild. It's a bit, maybe a bit much. Corona did not have to pay for their beer to be advertised in the Fast and Furious movie franchise. The producers picked Corona because it fit the vibe of the characters, and that product placement has been worth at least $15 million over the years to Corona. Didn't have to pay at all. That's a good steal. And did you know, this is wild, there are 21 people on Earth who have been selected to control the entire internet. They've got 7 physical keys that control the main database behind the internet. 21 people on Earth. They're spread all around the globe, and the keys are all in safety deposit boxes. Apparently, it's a little bit more complicated than that, but that's a simplified version of the security system for the entire internet of the world. 21 people, as we get random for you this afternoon.
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0: Thunder. 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Next week, he turns 50 on the 17th, so a week from tomorrow. And as such, he is planning a, quote, ginormous undertaking of a party to celebrate 50. That's under Country Music News. More of his thoughts on that at cknx.ca. 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We'll give you an update. 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
1: 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The OPP are warning the public of the dangers that come with jumping off bridges into bodies of water. Police say while the water below may look safe and fun to jump into, there can be unseen hazards that could cause serious injuries or even death. The height of a bridge can cause severe injuries upon impact with the water, and hidden dangers such as shallow depths, rocks, debris, and strong currents may not be visible from above. The risk increases even more if there are vessels operating nearby. Boat operators may not see or hear someone when they enter the water in time to avoid a potential collision. Also, people that jump from bridges into water and become injured put not only themselves in danger, but also bystanders and emergency responders who attempt to rescue them. The OPP urges members of the public to make safe choices around waterways by staying off bridge railings and structures and never enter the water by jumping from a bridge. This applies regardless of whether warning signs are posted. The absence of signage does not eliminate the serious risks associated with jumping from bridges into waterways. The Lister-Willingham Hospital Alliance held its annual general meeting on June 24th and is celebrating achievements highlighted in its annual report. This report is titled Rural Healthcare Excellence, Care Close to Home, Building for the Future, and it highlights the LWHA's commitment to strengthening local care, supporting its teams, and building a healthier future for the communities it serves. Key achievements include the LWHA receiving accreditation with exemplary standing from Accreditation Canada, the highest rating available through the national accreditation process. There was also significant enhancements to diagnostic imaging, including the launch of a new CT scanner at Wingham and District Hospital in June of last year and bone mineral density testing in February of this year. Also, the completion of the $10 million two-story expansion at the Fisher Family Primary Care Center in Listowel was also pointed to as a major achievement. A link to the report is available on our website. From the Canadian Press, the Quebec government says it's tightening the rules to curb dangerous trucking, particularly for drivers from Ontario. As of today, truck drivers from Ontario with less than 2 years experience on the road who want to move to Quebec will have to pass a driving exam with Quebec's Auto Insurance Board to obtain a heavy vehicle license. If they fail the exam twice, they will have to complete mandatory training to receive authorization to drive heavy trucks. Don't forget to vote in our daily news poll, the CKNX News Today question of the day, powered by Walkerton Toyota. Today we're asking, do you cut back on driving when gas prices rise? 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
3: Kawhi Leonard's expected return to the Raptors will have to wait. Toronto says its trade with the Clippers is on hold while the NBA continues an investigation connected to Leonard and the Clippers. The deal reportedly would send Brandon Ingram, Grady Dick, and four draft picks to LA in exchange for Leonard. The Raps say they remain interested in bringing Leonard back to Toronto, but will not complete the trade until the NBA process is finished. Leo Carlson is staying in Anaheim after the Ducks matched a monster offer sheet from Philly. The Ducks matched the Flyers' five-year, $90 million offer, locking up the 21-year-old center at an NHL record $18 million cap hit. Blue Jays are off today, spending time in the sun as they remain in California following a series victory in San Fran against the Giants. Three-game set against the Padres in San Diego begins late tomorrow night. Hear every Jays game on AM920 CKNX. And Canada is pushing back after the International Olympic Committee loosened restrictions on Russian athletes. The change could open the door for Russian athletes to compete at the 2028 Olympics in LA, though the IOC has not decided whether they would be allowed to use Russia's flag or anthem. For CKNX Sports, I'm Adam Bell.
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1: A yellow level severe thunderstorm watch is in effect for Midwestern Ontario. Tonight, showers and thunderstorms, a low of 19. Tomorrow, a chance of lingering showers and thunderstorms, a high of 28. Tomorrow night, lingering showers and storms, a low of 17. On Saturday, sunshine, a high of 29. It's 24 degrees at CKNX. I'm Ryan Drury.
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3: I'm Adam Bell with your Farm Market Update. On the Chicago Board of Trade, corn futures September down 4 at 431, December down 4 at 451. Soybean futures August down 16 at 1176, September down 14 at 1168. Wheat futures September up 11 at 619, December up 10 at 633. From Great Lakes Grain in Mitchell, 2026 crop corn down 4 at 587, 2027 crop corn down 2 at 584, 2026 crop soybeans down 10 at 1571, 2027 crop soybeans down a half at 1510, 2026 soft red winter wheat up 12 at 744, 2027 soft red winter wheat up 7 at 782.
6: 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Results will be posted tomorrow. 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The market report is unavailable at time of reporting. At Brussels Livestock today, there are 185 veal selling steady. Beef calves 400 to 420. Good Holsteins 390 to 414. Slightly heavy Holsteins 380 to 399. Heavy Holsteins 340 to 395, medium Holsteins 375 to 389, and plain Holsteins 360 to 374. Drop calves traded steady. Good beef cross calves $2,100 to $3,200 per head. Good Holstein calves $1,700 to $2,400 per head. Medium Holstein calves $1,400 to $1,750 per head. And plain drop calves $210 to $1,025 per head. Alberta Direct Trade on Wednesday saw light trade develop with dress sales and bids reported at $585 per hundredweight delivered, $5 to $15 per hundredweight lower than the previous week. Western Canadian packers have gone from picking up cattle in 1 to 2 weeks to now scheduling cattle for 3 to 4 week delivery. Buying interest has been noted from all Western Canadian packers. Larger market ready numbers are on the horizon. The past few years, the summer market has been rather impressive, not seeing much of a seasonal price decline. But this year is shaping up to be a little different. Packers are gaining leverage over the cattle feeder. The U.S. cash cattle trade saw light trade reported in Iowa and Nebraska yesterday, with dress sales at $3.93 per hundredweight and live sales at $2.50 per hundredweight. Dress sales are $7 to $10 per hundredweight lower than last week, while live sales are down $5 to $6 per hundred. Today, live sales in the south were reported at $2.48 per hundredweight, $7 per hundredweight lower than the previous week. Dress sales in Nebraska today were at $3.93 per hundredweight, $7 to $10 per hundredweight lower. Final quotes from the Chicago Mercantile Exchange on Thursday, July 9th. Live cattle futures for August, $235.25 down $2.37, October $231.60 down $1.95, December $231.55 down $2.10, February $232.45 down $2.07, April $232.87 down $2.22, June $226.50 down $2.30. Feeder cattle futures for August, $356.15 down $5.90, September $353 even down $5.65. The September Canadian dollar closed today at 70.77, down 2 basis points from Wednesday's close. 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
3: Ontario Pork reports the U.S. CME price as $92.14 U.S. per hundredweight. Just weight, that's up 34 cents. 100% fomina price, $236.46 per 100 kilograms. Just weight, that's up 46 cents. That is the Blackburn Agamedia Farm Market Report.
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0: Music from the Chicks. We are CKNX, real country music in wide open spaces. Jason McCoy in there also. Hope you're having a great Thursday afternoon. It is Mike, and hope you have some nice plans for the upcoming weekend. Maybe you'll be hitting the pool. Watch out for those hairy guys at the pool, says comedian Jim Gaffigan.
1: I saw a guy this summer at the pool. He was probably 60, had his shirt off, all body hair. For a second, I thought they were shooting a Geico commercial. This guy was, he was so hairy, I had to stop my youngest son from trying to pet him.
2: Let him smell your hand first, son.
1: This guy was hairy, and he was walking around the pool with a confidence like he'd spent a lifetime dealing with hairy situations. And no one said anything, but everyone had the same thought. Please don't go in the pool. No one's prepared to see you shake dry. And this man walked right by everyone, and he sat down next to an attractive woman. And I was so impressed. That woman could look beyond this man's appearance and focus solely on his wallet.
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7: A yellow level severe thunderstorm watch is in effect for Midwestern Ontario. Tonight, showers and thunderstorms, a low of 19. Tomorrow, a chance of lingering showers and thunderstorms, a high of 28. Tomorrow night, lingering showers and storms, a low of 17. On Saturday, sunshine, a high of 29.
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9: The only two things in life that make it worth living

There goes Alabama. We are CKNX Real Country Music, your home for the Blue Jays. And what a game yesterday in San Francisco. Jays winning the series against the Giants, and Dylan Cease taking a no-hitter into the ninth. He was that close. The Jays with a big win. Now they have the day off today, travel day. And they're in San Diego this weekend. The weekend set against the Padres will begin tomorrow night. Stay up late with us, 9:30, Jays and Padres on CKNX. And

0: It goes Johnny Reed. We are CKNX, Real Country Music, and You Still Own Me, Darius Rucker's Wagon Wheel in there too. It is my coming up this weekend. Man, so many events. But in Teeswater, it's the Flavors of South Bruce, the dinner event going on Sunday, starting off at 4 in the afternoon. It's a Field to Fork agritourism dinner, highlighting some great businesses right across South Bruce. 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

0: He is Leroy Parnell. We are CKNX Real Country Music. What kind of fool do you think I am? Anyway, Zach Bryan's Pink Skies. Before that, too. It is, Mike, time for me to scoot out of here. Have a great rest of your Thursday. We will get into the weekend together tomorrow afternoon, beginning at 2 o'clock. And the Big Breakfast at Cornell that we get you going, waking up for your Friday, beginning at 5:30. And coming up shortly at 6 o'clock, top headlines, courtesy of CKNXNewsToday.ca. OPP warning you, the dangers that come with jumping off bridges into different bodies of water. 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

0: Water. Police say while the water below may look safe and fun to jump into, there can be unseen hazards that could cause serious injuries or even death. The height of a bridge can cause severe injuries upon impact with the water, and hidden dangers such as shallow depths, rocks, debris, and strong currents may not be visible from above. The risk increases even more if there are vessels operating nearby. Boat operators may not see or hear someone when they enter the water in time to avoid a potential collision. Also, people that jump from bridges into water and become injured put not only themselves in danger, but also bystanders and emergency responders who attempt to rescue them. The OPP urges members of the public to make safe choices around waterways by staying off bridge railings and structures and never enter the water by jumping from a bridge. This applies regardless of whether warning signs are posted. The absence of signage does not eliminate the serious risks associated with jumping from bridges into waterways. The Lister-Willingham Hospital Alliance held its annual general meeting on June 24th and is celebrating achievements highlighted in its annual report. This report is titled Rural Healthcare Excellence, Care Close to Home, Building for the Future, and it highlights the LWHA's commitment to strengthening local care, supporting its teams, and building a healthier future for the communities it serves. Key achievements include the LWHA receiving accreditation with exemplary standing from Accreditation Canada, the highest rating available through the national accreditation process. There was also significant enhancements to diagnostic imaging, including the launch of a new CT scanner at Wingham and District Hospital in June of last year and bone mineral density testing in February of this year. Also, the completion of the $10 million two-story expansion at the Fisher Family Primary Care Center in Listowel was also pointed to as a major achievement. A link to the report is available on our website. From the Canadian Press, the Quebec government says it's tightening the rules to curb dangerous trucking, particularly for drivers from Ontario. As of today, truck drivers from Ontario with less than 2 years experience on the road who want to move to Quebec will have to pass a driving exam with Quebec's Auto Insurance Board to obtain a heavy vehicle license. If they fail the exam twice, they will have to complete mandatory training to receive authorization to drive heavy trucks. Don't forget to vote in our daily news poll, the CKNX News Today question of the day, powered by Walkerton Toyota. Today we're asking, do you cut back on driving when gas prices rise? 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
3: Kawhi Leonard's return to Toronto is on hold. The Raptors say their planned trade with the Los Angeles Clippers cannot be finalized until the NBA completes an investigation involving Leonard and the Clips. The investigation stems from allegations involving Leonard, the Clippers, and a $28 million endorsement deal with a now bankrupt company. Leonard and the Clippers have denied wrongdoing. The Anaheim Ducks are keeping Leo Carlson, but it comes at a massive price. Anaheim has matched the 5-year, $90 million offer sheet the 21-year-old center signed with the Flyers, giving Carlson an NHL record $18 million annual cap hit. Carlson is now the highest paid player in the National Hockey League, and the Winnipeg Blue Bombers will be without Zach Collaros for tomorrow's game against the Argonauts. The veteran quarterback is out with a neck injury. Drew Brown will get the start for the Bombers after being acquired from Ottawa last month. For CKNX Sports, I'm Adam Bell.
0: A yellow level severe thunderstorm watch is in effect for Midwestern Ontario. Tonight, showers and thunderstorms, a low of 19. Tomorrow, a chance of lingering showers and thunderstorms, a high of 28. Tomorrow night, lingering showers and storms, a low of 17. On Saturday, sunshine, a high of 29. It's 24 degrees at CKNX. I'm Ryan Drury.
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1: 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The OPP are warning the public of the dangers that come with jumping off bridges into bodies of water.

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3: A yellow level severe thunderstorm watch is in effect for Midwestern Ontario. Tonight, showers and thunderstorms, a low of 19. Tomorrow, a chance of lingering showers and thunderstorms, a high of 28. Tomorrow night, lingering showers and storms, a low of 17. On Saturday, sunshine, a high of 29.
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2: 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And with us, we have Terry Schwartzentruber to tell us all about it. Terry?
3: Goderich traditionally had a summer fest every summer and had great entertainment and great turnouts. 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Pork sausages, and I'm looking forward to trying all that. 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Come and enjoy. Sit down and have your ribs and listen to the music. We have our famous beer gardens that we've always had there. You'll enjoy that. 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
2: Thank you so much, Terry. We'll see you at Goderich Rib Fest July 9th to the 12th at Courthouse Square.
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2: A yellow level severe thunderstorm watch is in effect for Midwestern Ontario. Tonight, showers and thunderstorms, a low of 19. Tomorrow, a chance of lingering showers and thunderstorms, a high of 28. Tomorrow night, lingering showers and storms, a low of 17. On Saturday, sunshine, a high of 29.
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